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Central. 6 Charlie, 6 Delta. 325 Proctor Valley Road, West Monte San Miguel Ranch. ABT 106. Cross Streets, San Miguel Road, and Camino La Puerta. 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

0: 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Got you departed after Walk 15 Fuel, 3 Fuels on board, 976. How long do you think you're going to be in there?
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1: 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Medical. 6 Charlie, 6 Delta. 1548 Highland Avenue. 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National City, Engine 34. 6 Charlie, 6 Delta.
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0: 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We don't have eyes on it yet. 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We're going to be trying to figure out the best access. I'll establish Max IC.
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0: 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If you want to contact SDG&E, there is a service box right on the exterior fence line. There's no damage to it, however, it was possibly impacted for a short time by flame. I have a number when you're ready.
1: All right, go ahead with that number.
0: Delta 115582.
1: I see, copy. Delta 115582. And just to confirm, it was not damaged?
0: That's correct. We just don't know the conditions prior to arrival. It's up to them if they want to come out and inspect it.
1: Copy.

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0: First of all, I have Steve on deck. Back at base.
1: Air 5, got you safe on deck. Back at base. I'm now 9 after. All clear to ground, no issues.

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1: Max AC.
0: Fire has been extinguished and mopped up. 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
1: Max AC, fire has been extinguished. 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

0: 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I'm sorry, is you our traffic?
1: Can you please repeat your traffic? Did you say auto service decon?
0: Affirmative. 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Thank you, Metro.

0: 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So far, we have not seen anything.
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0: 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Go ahead.
1: Erica, I'm sure when I can you do me a favor, call out the appeal for Imperial, let them know we'll be there in about 45 minutes.
0: Person 19, can you confirm the airport for me?
1: Yeah, I'll be heading to Imperial for fuel.
0: Aircon copies. I'll give Imperial all 45 minute ETA.

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Traffic accident. 6 Echo, 6 Box Trot. 700 Roosevelt Avenue. Jack in the Box Roosevelt Avenue W07th Street. Cross Streets, West 07th Street, and West 08th Street. National City Engine 34. 6 Echo, 6 Box Trot.

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1: Proceed departing base and route to High Desert. Three souls, 1+40 on fuel, release number 541.
0: 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Three souls, 1+40 on fuel, 541 on release, 1958.

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0: 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Got the pilot solo 1+30 on fuel.
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2: 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Sweetwater's End Center House 2721. Cross Streets, East 24th Street, and East 28th Street. National City Engine 34. 6 Charlie, 6 Delta.
3: 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CLL for 10851. That was taken 10 minutes ago from Roll Drive, right? On LE South Command. CLL for 10851. That was taken 10 minutes ago from Sampra Viva Road and Roll Drive. It's a white Toyota Tundra. California 82689 Henry 1. No direction of travel and no suspect description. Can you please clear on LA Southman?
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Marshall VHST at I-805. Cross streets, Interstate 805 and the on-ramp, and Interstate 805 and the off-ramp. 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
1: 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Traffic accident. 6 Echo, 6 Foxtrot. 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
1: National City Engine 34. Traffic accident. 6 Echo, 6 Foxtrot. 2018 Harding Avenue. 2018 Harding Ave. Cross Streets, West 20th Street, and West 21st Street. National City Engine 34. 6 Echo, 6 Foxtrot.

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Cross Streets. North Avenue. National City Squad 33. 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

0: 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Medical. 6 Charlie, 6 Delta. 1739 North Ave. And at Cross Streets, East 17th Street, and East 18th Street. National City Engine 34. 6 Charlie, 6 Delta.
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Highway 6 Delta. Civic Center Drive in National City Boulevard. 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National City Truck 34. 6 Charlie, 6 Delta.

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1: 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Is the BLS for the second patient?
0: That's affirm. According to the AMR, it's going to be BLS 250 with a 15-minute ETA.
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National City Engine 34, Medical, 6 Charlie, 6 Delta, 220 East 24th Street, Windsor Gardens of ST and NC, SNF, Cross Streets, B Avenue, and D Avenue, National City Engine 34, 6 Charlie, 6 Delta.

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Cab test. 43 East 16th E Street. NCFS 34. Cross Streets, East 15th Street, and East 16th Street. National City Truck 34.

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1: 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We got this directly from PD. 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

0: Edge of 50 is that scene, if we have one vehicle versus the center divide, walking in number one and number two lanes. Investigating for injury to establish 805, I see.
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Cross Streets, Battle Creek Road, and Almadena Road. Chula Vista Engine 57, and Chula Vista Medic 56. 6 Charlie, 6 Delta.

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0: 324, Dennis. Yeah, I get one of the team names. You were his last name.
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1: 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The unit major past the Beaver dealership, there's a white SUV in front with a white sedan. You might have dipped into that lot right there. 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That unit is pulling up. 1022
0: will
1: find you. Again, Camino Rio South, in front of the Beamer's dealership. There's a white SUV that's there. That's where he was last seen.
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0: 316-10, what's the time delay on that?
1: Three 24 jumpers from Apple. I was with the CHP officer and he confirmed that was the subject. I'm trying to get my lattice. He was just walking on Chihuahua.
2: He confirmed it was a male in a white sweatshirt with a graphic long black t-shirt, possible HMA, unless he's trying to get into vehicles.

0: 14-4-1, we have a real south, Black Horse will be the same.
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0: 3-16-7-8. Hey, where's this machine here on a foot bill from a crash on the freeway? He's not seen by the Beamer dealership right off of Canadaville South. That is available.
1: 10-4, we're launching now. We'll check in. Here's Sam Patch.
2: Please speak up, Saul.
1: 10-4, sorry, what agency you say was?
0: We're sitting CHP, but then we also have a 1052 station call over here at the Marvin K. Brown dealership.
1: Wait, what? Do we have a perimeter set?
0: Yeah, it's going to be some fake Russian hillside to the south, and so we've got units set up on Camino del Real South.
1: We're launching here in about a minute, and we'll check in and get some more details when we're airborne.

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0: 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Maybe a black male adult wearing a white t-shirt, curly black hair, gray pants, approximately 5'10", 28 or 25 years of age.
1: 10-4 BMA, white shirt, curly black hair, gray pants, about 5'10", 20, 25 years of age.

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0: 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We can show us running.
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4: SCP 33, you don't want the time delay on that, because I believe 344 John last on going eastbound towards the BMW.
5: Metro, Medic 55, cops canceling control from quarters.
4: 41 John, PC said it was low. 5 to 7 minutes ago.
1: Medic 55 will show you available in quarters.
3: 6 Delta. 10-5 this away. 10-45 this away. Cross Street, Moss Street, Hilltop Court. Vista Medic 53. 6 Charlie. Delta.
4: That's a 324 John. When I put it out, just headed westbound, and it was, I had eyes on it when I put it out. 324 John, yeah, sorry if I knew it was westbound.
6: I'm going to set up at 1433 in front of the Sheridan. I'll take the west perimeter. We can have a unit just south. We can take the south perimeter and we'll just lock this area down. Once the table flies up, we can check the area.
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1: It's going to be related to the Carvana, 1852.
2: Different for us.
1: So it's going to be a quick little crash for them, and it's a 1852 for us. And 324 John, do we have a unit set up on the east perimeter that we can lock this area down for able?
2: Do you have a unit on the eastbound perimeter?

0: 100 volts in order to work well.
1: Got it.
0: Low volume, 4 4 4 4 4 4 4 4 4 4 4 4 4 4 4 4 4 4 4 4 4 4 4 4 4 4 4 4 4 4 4 4 4 4 4 4 4 4 4 4 4 4 4 4 4 4 4 4 4 4 4 4 4 4 4 4 4 4 4 4 4 4 4 4 4 4 4 4 4 4 4 4 4 4 4 4 4 4 4 4 4 4 4 4 4 4 4 4 4 4 4 4 4 4 4 4 4 4 4 4 4 4 4 4 4 4 4 4 4 4 4 4 4 4 4 4 4 4 4 4 4 4 4 4 4 4 4 4 4 4 4 4 4 4 4 4 4 4 4 4 4 4 4 4 4 4 4 4 4 4 4 4 4 4 4 4 4 4 4 4 4 4 4 4 4 4 4 4 4 4 4 4 4 4 4 4 4 4 4 4 4 4 4 4 4 4 4 4 4 4 4 4

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0: Hey, one touch, we're coming 97 here, we're located at the Sheraton, see multiple vehicles. Can the unit that last saw this mail please string out his helicopter?
1: The 324 count, I last saw him. He was on the South Curve line, right in front of the Beamer dealership. That's where we last saw him.
2: Metro Medic 417 responding.
3: 417 responding.
0: Okay, are you there right now? Would you mind trying to light the store, make sure we're talking about the same spot? So, okay, got your light there. From there, exactly where did you see him?
1: I'm right here, where my patrol vehicle.

0: They're saying you ran directly southbound, just east of that building from where your light was.
1: 24 John, did you see what direction he traveled from in front of the Beamers?
2: He was walking eastbound. He wasn't running, but that's not where I last saw him.
0: Okay, for the unit that actually saw this person, where exactly did you last see him?
2: Right in front of the Beamer's dealership, there's a SUV, a white SUV, and a white sedan. I last saw him in front of the SUV.
0: Okay, so just for reference, the Beamer's dealership is the one that's just west of the Carvana Tower thing?
2: Affirm.
0: Okay, so you saw him walking on the south. You never saw him turn and go south towards the hillside there?
2: That's correct.
0: How long is that?
2: Now, only 10 minutes ago.

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1: 417 at scene.
2: Hey, well, just to clarify, so for that unit, Tom, were you driving eastbound and you saw him walking, and then by the time you got up to his location, he was gone?
3: So is it still on the freeway that he did that by the white van? And that's still like stopped and talked to the CHP officer right there. And I confirmed with the CHP officer that something that we saw walking eastbound, correction, westbound, was the guy that did that van. Or if he just... vehicle coming from either direction, 97 prior to 324 John, and we didn't locate anybody matching the description, so it's a high likelihood he's still around the area.
2: So from the time you saw him walking eastbound, how much time was it from when you got to your location?
3: It was about like a 3-minute, 5-minute delay from getting off the freeway and turning back around getting from the real phone.

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Do we have anybody east of you in the Carvana? Like, I can't see down there from the other way. So just in case you made it further east. We're going to start looking in this area by the dealership and kind of in between some of these cars and on the hillside there. 21 John, I'm east of Carvana.

0: And so you keep saying, we have a couple of CH-97. They've walked the car dealership front lot, and they've been checking. And so we can just focus on maybe the rear of this parking lot and see if talk to them. There should be no one back there, the rear of any dealership.
1: 87 Central, I copy 1 to 10. Can you just 1090 or 20? I copy at hotel. The Shelton?
2: 7 Central, 1 to 10. At the Shelton Hotel.
1: 10-4, 1 to 10 to the Shelton Hotel.
2: Is that going to be your suspect?
1: It's Central.
0: 36 and Central, I'm like way over there. Pardon.
1: 8, well, that's going to be A-firm. It is the suspect that we are looking for.
2: Go away, so can we put the deal?
3: A-firm, thank you.
2: 10-4, no problem, search. We're 10-8. Thanks.
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1: 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And truck 34 canceled.
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0: Mission 34 is on scene, I-5 southbound at the E Street exit, 2 vehicle TC. Mission 34 will establish I-5 IC out investigating. Continue medics. Truck 34 from I-5 IC. You were on scene, you block, because we got one car on the right shoulder, one car at the quarter point. We just need a good block.
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0: 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Remaining persons on scene are not injured. 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
1: 4-H. 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

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Traffic accident freeway. 6 Echo, 6 Foxtrot. Interstate 805 southbound. SB 805 No E Palomar ST. Cross streets, East Palomar Dar, and East Palomar Street. Chula Vista Engine 52, Chula Vista Engine 62, and Chula Vista Medic 53. 6 Echo, 6 Foxtrot.

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Traffic Accident Freeway. 6 Echo, 6 Foxtrot. Interstate 5 Southbound. SB 5 No 54. Cross Streets, Bay Marina Drive, and Interstate 5 SB On Ramp. National City Engine 34, and National City Truck 34. 6 Echo, 6 Foxtrot.

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1: 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Check further south.
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1: Engine 52, CHP advises that they also have this reported at Southbound 5 at Teller Ken on the off-ramp. They did advise that the car's horn is flaring.
3: Was that Southbound 5 or 805?
1: Southbound 805.
0: Sure, engine 34.
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0: Engine 34 is on scene of a six-vehicle traffic accident. Engine 34 will be establishing I-5IC out investigating, serving another ALS.
1: Engine 34, Metro, copy. Out scene of a six-vehicle traffic accident, establishing 15IC, requesting an additional ALS for a total of two standby.
0: That's affirmative, I-5IC.

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1: I-5,
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1: Okay. 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

0: 145 OE South, come in, we've prepared to copy a 211 of Lavery with a gun. Please continue on LA South, we're monitoring a 211 Lavery with a gun, 2424 Hotel Circle North, at the middle of 6, time delay is 5 minutes, and suspects left main dark blue Cadillac Escalade. Please continue regarding the 211 at the Motel 6. The weapon is going to be a gun. There's no direction of travel at this time.
1: 1434.
0: And we have no further. Second, please clear LA South Command.
1: 418.
2: Pull past us and then cut into the center to back up some.
3: 416 Metro, confirm your response.
1: Copy that. 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
4: 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We're 8 minutes out.
0: Please on the East South Command regarding our robbery from 2424 Hotel Circle North at the Motel 6. Suspects are going to be through to Southwest Bank Mails. Again, they left in a dark blue Cadillac Escalade on plate, unknown DOT. Please clear LA South.

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1: Engine 52.
0: We spotted a vehicle southbound in Ohio, Telegraph overpass. We'll pass it. You guys could check that out.
1: 62 copies, we're exiting Telegraph right now.

0: 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Traffic accident. 60, 6 Foxtrot. 7730 3rd Avenue. Diamond Gyms. Cross Streets, Kearney Street, and K Street. Chulot is a medic 52, and user 53. 6 Echo, 6 Foxtrot.
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3: Go ahead.
2: Was the vehicle on the lanes going east to L, or the exit going west?
3: It's headed in the Gore Point, just past the overpass, between southbound 805 and the on-ramp that we came on Telegraph.
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Just the location right now, there's people standing on the side of the freeway of that bank. 6252.

0: 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Engine 52, Engine 62, we spotted them, but it's going to be better access off the southbound 805. I don't know if you guys could turn around and get the right-hand shoulder.
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0: Medic 5030, engine 62, we're going to have to go back northbound to H and Hancock to get to the right shoulder.
1: Roger, copy.

0: We've located the vehicle southbound 805, just past the Telegraph Canyon overpass. Established Telegraph IC. Investigate.
1: Thank you for the intervention. Coffee's located the patient southbound 805, passing Telegraph. Establishing Telegraph IC.

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Echo. 6 Charlie, 6 Delta. 1519 Street. 906 Street. RM Leeds. NF 36. 6 Charlie, Delta.

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Best Western Chula Vista / Oe Valley. Unit 119. Cross Streets, Main Street, and Interstate 805 southbound. Chula Vista Medic 54, and Engine 6. 6 Charlie, 6 Delta.

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Traffic accident right. Six Echo, Six Fox Front, Interstate 805 southbound, SB 805 No E Palomar ST, Cross Streets, East Palomar Dar, East Palomar Street, Chula Vista S 52, Chula S, and Chula Vista Meta 52, Six Echo, Six Fox Front.

0: engine 5213, southbound 805, just north of Palomar, single vehicle in the number 3 lane. Evaluating patients, establishing 805 IC, CHP is at scene.
1: Two Metro copies at scene southbound 805 north of Palomar. Single vehicle traffic accident on the number 3 lane. Evaluating CHP at scene.
0: 62. Assist with a patient evaluation.
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South Street, East 11th Street, and East Oak Street. 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

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Ringing alarm high rise. 6 Echo, 6 Foxtrot, 1317 D Avenue. 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
0: 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I'll go ahead and establish DIC. I'll be out investigating.
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2: 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One, let's get.

34 firefighter, 34 captain, 6 box truck. 34 cat, 34 firefighter, go. Are we all clear on the 9-4? That's a firm, 9-4, clear.

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0: 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M/PN stands back. Cross streets, Woodlawn Avenue, and Interstate 5 and beyond ramp. 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

0: They're counting their fire and looking for seeing three souls. 2 hours of total fuel. 024 is the release number. Be advised, the nurse is Steve Cumming in place of Sarah Harvey for this flight.
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2: Go for 57.
1: For the right accident of Beijing. There's further information from where you guys are parked.
2: It's going to be down the breezeway on the northeast side, sidewalk, first door, left.
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0: 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We have nothing showing. We're out investigating. We'll be establishing a turn of IC.
1: Engine 55, copy. I've seen two-story apartment complex. Nothing showing. Investigating. Establishing. Terra Nova. I see.
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1: 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It's 52 stage. Go ahead, come on up and investigate with my firefighters.
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1: Sure.
0: Is it confirmed? 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All units and cans we can handle with us and the first incoming truck.
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0: I see 57 as seen.
1: 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Yeah, blur.
0: Truck 57 copies, Indy 55 from truck 57. 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

2 of Isomedic 55, and engine dirty. Traffic accident. 67, 6 Foxtrot. 1516 Industrial Boulevard. 1616 Industrial Boulevard. Cross streets, Bonita Street, and Main Street. 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

0: 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Situation to turn over to facilities manager. 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

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Medical. 6 Charlie, 6 Delta. 1113 Delmar Avenue. 1113 Delmar Ave. Cross Streets, Maple Street, and Epson Street. Chulavista Engine 62, and Chulavista Medic 55. 6 Charlie, 6 Delta.

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Medical. 6 Charlie, 6 Delta. 4340 Main Street. Asada Mexican Restaurant. Cross streets, Melrose Avenue, and Interstate 805 SB off-ramp. Chulov is a medic 57, and engine 6. 6 Charlie, 6 Delta.

0: 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Medical. 6 Charlie, 6 Delta. 1030 3rd Avenue. Ross 3rd Avenue, Ross ST. Cross Streets, Moss Street, Naples Street. Tula is a medic 39, and user 53. 6 Charlie, 6 Delta.
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National City Engine 31. 6 Charlie, 6 Delta.

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0: 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And show us the now. Let me see that.
1: 55, Metro. Traffic was broken. Can you repeat?
0: 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Tablet command down.

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0: 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Medical. 6 Charlie, 6 Delta. Interstate 5 northbound. NV5 at JST, CV. Cross streets, J Street, and Interstate 5 and the on-ramp. Chula Vista Medic 55, and Chula Vista Truck 51. 6 Charlie, 6 Delta.
1: Squad 61.
2: Can you add us to the call from with Truck 51 at northbound 5 at J Street?
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0: 2 La Vista Squad 61. Medical. 6 Charlie, 6 Delta. Interstate 5 northbound. NB5 at JST, CV. Cross streets, J Street, and Interstate 5 and the on-ramp. 2 La Vista Squad 61. 6 Charlie, 6 Delta.
1: Metro engine 51, 6 Charlie. We're already on the road. 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
0: Delta. Interstate 5 northbound. NV5 at JST, CB. Cross streets, J Street, and Interstate 5 and beyond ramp. Tula Vista, engine 51. Charlie, 6 Delta.

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1: Okay. Appreciate it, Coronado, code 22.

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0: Venture Engine Victor on this paper, an individual on the left shoulder on the on ramp from G on to the northbound 5. No medical call. 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

Engine 59, ground, engine 51, we're up 1.5 out of that. If we can grab that for you. Engine 51, engine 59, truck traffic. Yeah, I was just saying I was a 1.5 out, so we can grab that for you unless you're moving. We're on the move. We can take it into our district. Thank you, though.

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0: 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We can take time. 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

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Unit 116B. 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